0: De Kink Album Top 1000. Kink.
1: Please don't get me wrong, see I forgive you and the song will come a likely lands. But if it's left to you, I know exactly what you do with all the dreams we had.

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You know what she said? She said,

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1: Met het album Inside In and Inside Out van The Kooks. She Moves in Her Own Way.
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gaslighted in and looking back down. 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Please let me show you how we could only just be for us. I can change and I can grow or we could adjust. The wicked thing about us is we always have trust.

And I'm just standing there. I can't say a word. Because everything is just gone. I've got nothing. Absolutely nothing.